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Respond on South Main. Residential fire alarm. 4163, Concord Oaks Drive. Cross Street is Chasewood Drive. 1752. Respond on South Main.

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Residential fire alarm. 37, Wharton Way Court. 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

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Cross Street is Woodridge Center Parkway. 1710. 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

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Gas owner. 709, Peace Haven Drive. 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

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Difficulty breathing. 1501, Westfield Avenue. Cross Street is Hutchinson Road. 3344, and 3347. Respond on South Main.

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First block, residential structure fire in West County, 513 Glen Meadow Drive. Cross street is Ironwood Drive, 3517, 3502, 3514, 3317, 3315, 3524, 3535, 2215, 1924, 3002, and 2202. Respond on fire tap 20. First alarm. Residential structure fire in West County. 513 Glen Meadow Drive. Cross street is Ironwood Drive. 3517, 3502, 3514, 3317, 3315, 3524, 3535, 2215, 1924, 3302, and 2222. Respond on fire tap 20. And Cedar Hill 7723. Residential fire alarm. In Pacific. 1190 Oak Ridge Road. Cross street is Calvi Creek Road. 6124. And Cedar Hill 7723. Respond on South Main. Site case, scene is not secure. 4707 Stone Avenue. Cross street is Hildesheim Avenue. 1137. Respond on South Main.

0: 1706, and 1770. Also respond. Site case. Patient violent. Scene is Nauer. 5916, Southwest Way. Cross Street is Hopkins Fuchs Road. 1706, and 1770. Also respond. Respond on South Main.
1: Central County from 3502. On the scene of a small single-story residence, nothing showing from the exterior. Looks like occupants are out of the house. I'll be doing a 360. I'll have Blend Metal come in.
2: 3502 on the scene, small single-story residential, nothing showing, occupants out. You're completing a 360 with command.

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0: 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You can disregard your discretion.
1: That's clear. We'll disregard if you disregard 7743.
2: Is responding in place of 23.
0: 7733, you can disregard. It'll be a false alarm.
2: That's clear. 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

0: Central County, Glen Meadow Command. 360 complete, no basement, brick. We've got some light smoke coming out of the peak on a sunroom in the rear of the residence brick. We'll continue with the first alarm until 3514 investigates.
1: 3502, that's clear. 360 is complete, no basement, light smoke out of the peak of the sunroom. Continuing with the first alarm until 3514 can investigate.

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0: 24 level 1.

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1: Yep, you got it. Break 35, you copy that traffic. 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We'll grab roof ladder. All right, attic ladder. Spencer County, Glen Meadow Command. 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Disregard all others. Break 35, 24, going deck on the Alpha.
2: All other incoming units, 513 Glen Meadow, can disregard.

0: 3514. Hey. I'm not seeing anything up in the attic.
1: 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Thanks, Mikey.
2: Thirty-3-15 from command.
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2: We'll just put you on deck on the Alpha with 3524.
3: Yes, sir.
2: Hey, 3514 from command.
1: Go ahead, Chief.
2: Hey, do you need 3315 on the Charlie with you? I've already got a crew on deck on the Alpha.
1: We're not getting anything here. We do have something cooking on the barbecue grill. I don't know if that's one and the same.
2: Okay.

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0: Blue Medical Command, we've got eyes up here in the attic with a tick. There's no heat, no smoke. We're trying to find access to the gable roof over the sunroom.
1: Okay, thanks. Great. 14, did you copy that traffic?
2: Negative, sir.
1: 35's in the attic. No heat signatures. They're trying to find their way a little closer to the get to that gable end over the sunroom. But they're looking good for right now.
0: That's clear. There is no gable in the or attic space in the sunroom.
1: Okay, break 35 from command. You copy that traffic from 14?

0: 1627. Also respond. Inside odor investigation. Scene is not secure. 1694. Harold Place. Unit E. Cross Street is Morris Avenue. 1627. Also respond. Respond on Snain.
1: A-14 from command. Affirmative. Okay, thanks. Great. 3315, 3317, appreciate you being here. We're going to let you go home.

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1: Continue 27, we're up.
0: Continue 27, I have you responding.

0: Glen Metal Command from 35. We've got eyes and a takeoff in that gable sunroom. There's no heat, no smoke, no fire.
1: Just return to your apparatus. We'll be cutting everybody loose here shortly.

0: 3514, come in. Go ahead, Chief. Are you good with what you, with just you and 17? Can we release 35 and 24?
1: Affirmative, I'm coming over for face to face.
0: Central County, Blue Meadow, come in. We're going to hold this scene with 3514, 3517. 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

0: 1707, and 1720. 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Jeff Payne. 5735, Huntington Valley Court. Unit A. Cross Street is Huntington Valley Drive. 1707, and 1720. Also respond. 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

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Respond on South Main.

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Vehicle fire. In West County. Eastbound 40 before Dallas. 3535 and 2914. Respond on fire tap 20. Vehicle fire. In West County. Eastbound 40 before Dallas. 3535 and 2914. Respond on fire tap 20.

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Cross Street is Bridalwood Terrace. 1740. Also respond. 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
0: On the eastbound side, there was no fire visible.
1: 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Cross Street is Sycamore Street. 6128 and 8517. 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

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Cross Street is Olive Boulevard. 2247. Respond on South Main. Odor of inside. 2307, General Court. 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

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Colonnade Center. Cross Street is Manchester Road. 2817. Respond on South Main.

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Vehicle accident. Union Road and Rebus Barracks Road. 1767, and 1710. Respond on South Main. 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

0: 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We got two vehicles still in the center of the intersection. Other vehicles moved over into the parking lot. 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

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Unit 228. Cross Street is Sunset Drive. 1706. Also respond. 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
0: On the scene, damaged telephone pole, wires across the roadway. Did you have PD also block off North Taylor north of the incident?

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0: 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All reports, you cannot unlock the door. Do you want a bumper?
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0: This is now pulling in a pumper and an EMS deputy. What do you advise?
1: Twenty-seven, what
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0: Central County for 22-24. We have one vehicle off the road, heavy damage, we'll be out investigating.
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0: 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One may be a refusal.
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2017 years running for a 59-year-old male. Breathing, complaining of blood pressure being low. Received this from the staff of the room 1215.

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1: 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And 1527, caller is requesting no siren.
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0: Cook County, 3517. 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
1: Not at this time. 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
0: That's clear. 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
0: 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We have no neighbor here. 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Maybe the caller has another idea.
1: That's clear.

0: Sutter County 1614 made contact with a neighbor and he will be en route. 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

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Abdominal pain. 83, Cliff Drive. 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

6114, 8517, 2420, and 2402. Unknown medical problem. In Eureka. 44 eastbound west of Six Flags. 6114, 8517, 2420.

N20, 402. Respond on fire tack 20. Unknown medical problem. In Eureka. 44 eastbound west of Six Flags. 6114, 8517, 2420, and 2402. Respond on fire tack 20. All respond. Unknown medical problem. 44 eastbound west of Six Flags. 2427. Also respond. Respond on fire tack 20.

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Cross Street is Wild Horse Creek Road. 3357. Respond on South Main.

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Broken Oak Drive. Cross Street is Cal Lane. 1762. 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

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Cross Street is Hagenor Farms Drive. 8537, and bowl of fire. 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

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Cross Street of Chateau de Ville Drive. 1717. 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

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Also respond. Shooting. 4207, Arcelus Drive. 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
0: I'll be out kind of in the east, completely north, just south of 4455. Three vehicles. Here's Meyer, investigating.
1: Seven confirming northbound P70 just south of 44. Seven, your radio is unreadable.
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2: Vehicle accident in Fenton, northbound 270 south of 44, 1730, 1737, 1342, 1302, and Kirkwood 1524. Respond on fire tag 22. Vehicle accident in Fenton, northbound 270 south of 44, 1730, 1737, 1342, 1302, and Kirkwood 1524. Respond on fire pack 22.

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0: 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He's advising EMS is not needed. Minor accident. He's requesting one truck to continue to block.
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3: Okay, I checked the whole right side of the building. I don't see smell or hear anything. I'm in that hallway where we split off.
5: I'm over at the Alpha Delta at the riser portion of the building. Just trying to figure out why this water gong's going off. 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
3: Same. 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

2254, you have one just off of Wild Horse Parkway, and then there's one just south of the residence also. But that one off Wild Horse Parkway is a little closer.

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0: 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You can downgrade and cancel everyone. 54 will handle. We had some low voltage wires in the mulch, smoking. No extension, no additional hazard, no live fire.
1: 2254 will handle all of the units responding. Latondra Drive can disregard. Low voltage on down in the mulch, smoldering, no extension.

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(3917). 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Cross Street is Southcote Road. 3917. 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

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Allergic reaction. In Webster Groves. 110, North Elm Avenue. Cross Street is West Moody Avenue. 3490. Respond on East Central Maine.

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Unit 706. Cross Street is Highway 141. 1337. 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

0: 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Cross Street is Friendship Ridge Rain. 1325. 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

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Commercial fire alarm. In Creevecourt. 11584, West Park Place Drive. Cross Street is Tivoli Lane. 2324, 44, 25, and 2302. Respond on fire tack 20. Commercial fire alarm. In Creevecourt. 11584, West Park Place Drive. Cross Street is Tivoli Lane. 2324, 4425, and 20, 302. Respond on fire tack 20.

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Cross Street is Oxford Bridge Court. 3357. 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

0: Finch County from 1924. So 1924 on the scene. Yeah, two-story residential, nothing showing. 1924 will be out investigating.
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1: 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Vehicle accident. In Melville. South Lynchburg Boulevard and East Watson Road. 1342 and 1757. 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

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Cross Street is Manus Road. 1747. 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

0: 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Vehicle rescue. Creighton Road and Boak Road. 3535, 3537, and 3502. Respond on fire tap 20.
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0: 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No injuries. 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

0: 1527. My caller just advised she's 2 minutes away in a blacked out silver Nissan Altima. 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She's going to be there with a key and requested you try not to knock the door down.
1: That's clear, Wanting.

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0: 2327. Assistant in the lid. 1734. Hawk Drive. Cross Street is Robin Noel Court. 2327. Respond on South Main. (1717, and 17MIH1). Fall. 5430. Tesson Ridge. Unit 3246. Cross Street is Tesson Gardens Court. 1717, and 17MIH1. Respond on South Main. (1756, and 1787). Fall. Hemus Greenhouses. 12345, Etienne Park Road. Cross Street is Courtyard Place Drive. 1756, and 1787. 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Cross Street is Warwick Lane. 3517. 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

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Also respond. Vehicle accident. In Eureka. Workman Road in West 5th Street. 3327. 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Respond on fire tap 22. Fall. Altered LOC. Exit left. 12,045. Olive Boulevard. Cross Street is Barnes West Hospital. 2317. 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
2: 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You have 3327, disregard our crews, they can handle it. Now we are going to move the children to the 1815 West 5th Street. 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
0: Have you made contact with police?
1: Negative. We are on scene looking for him right now.
0: That's clear. They just advised us that the patient is quite a ways back in the woods. I don't know if you wanted any additional equipment.
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North Outer 40 Road. Unit 215. Cross Street is North Outer 40 Road. 2267. 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

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Cross Street is Pine Forest Drive. 1730. 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

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Respond on South Main.

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Fall. 1277, Fishtrap Rapids Loop. Cross Street is North Fishtrap Rapids Road. Both fire, and 8547. Respond on Pacific Main.

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Commercial fire alarm. 12906, Twin Meadows Court. 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

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We were just released from the scene by PD. As we were coming back, we located the patient at Galbraith and Schutz. Could you notify PD?

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Commercial fire alarm. St. Catherine Laboure School. 9750. Sappington Road. Cross Street is South Lindsberg Boulevard. 1730. Respond on fire tack 20. Commercial fire alarm. 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Catherine Laboure School. 9750. Sappington Road. Cross Street is South Lindsberg Boulevard. 1730. Respond on fire tack 20.

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Cross Street is Doherty Lake Estates Drive. 3527. 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

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Cross Street is Clayton Road. 3344. We are on South Main. 1817. Medical facility EMS call. Proceed to dialysis. 7303, Watson Road. Cross Street is Mackenzie Road. 1817. Respond on South Main. 1810. Also respond. Medical facility EMS call. 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Cross Street is Mackenzie Road. 1810. Also respond. Respond on South Main.

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Respond on North Main.

40 westbound at Chesterfield Parkway West, 2267, 2215, and 2245. Respond on fire tap 20. And 3317. Unconscious person. In Monarch. 2183. Corbay Lane. Cross Street is Country Ridge Drive. 2216. And 3317. 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

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LaVue Road and South Price Road. 3917 and 3914. 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Site case. 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Cross Street is Title Oak Drive. 1757. Respond on South Main. 1706. Also respond. Site case. 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Cross Street is Petal Oak Drive. 1706. Also respond. Respond on South Main.

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2: 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My caller advised she was on Village Green and could see the transformer sparking closer to County Cork. It'll be well north of the intersection you're going to.
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0: 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I'm going to give you a better location here in a moment.
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0: 2215, I apologize. I copied you on the scene. The rest of your traffic was walked on.
1: We got two vehicles, minor damage. 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

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Cross Street is Maison with Du Road. 2370, and 2254. Respond on South Main.

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Tazon Ferry Road. Unit 196. Cross Street is Wells Road. 1747. 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
1: $17,000 at the hospital, mileage 6.5.
0: Kirkwood dispatch 1502. Has this been confirmed southbound?
2: Affirmative, we've had two callers say southbound.
0: 1502, that's clear, thank you.

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0: 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Cross Street is Bradbury Drive. 1717. 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
0: This is going to be in the parking lot of 7715 Chippewa, Chippewa. Is laying down and then jumping around. Florida PD. This is going to be city venue.
1: This will be city new. 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

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Cross Street is Wells Road. 1777. 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Cross Street is Horn Avenue. 1627. 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

0: 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Do you have a number for the person who called this in?
1: I'll put it in the kettle.

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0: 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Are you clear on the disturbance in progress, Kirkwood Park?
1: 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I was just letting you know you were transmitting PD traffic on TAC 50.
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0: 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We can handle that call at 5322 Poker Hill Road. 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

0: 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Respond on South Main.
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0: 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I'll check on them real quick.

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1: 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Respond on the quiet. 75, Cedar Ridge Drive. Cross Street is Cedar Drive. 8517, respond on South Main. 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Crestview Senior Living. 8660, Grant Road. 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Respond on South Main. 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Repeating. 1137. Disregard your last dispatch. You have been placed back in service. 1137. 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You have been placed back in service.

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1927, and 1922. 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Respond on South Main.

0: Central County from 1917. We're going to take that call in place of 1927. They are aware.
1: Thank you, sir.